0: your kind of hoe. Yeah, cause y'all know I'm dogging all these bitches.
1: Aw, oh, yeah, once again, the notorious DJ Juicy J and this motherfucker right about now. With my nigga DJ Paul and Lil Buck, you know what I'm saying? Gotta say what's up to the big nose bitch. They go to East High, the little short skin, bright, ugly, dick sucking bitch. They go to East High. What's up, baby? You know what time it is. That dope shit still goes on, you know what I'm saying?
0: Yeah, this DJ Paul up in this motherfucker. But them hoes, they be talking shit, you know what I'm saying? This shit don't stop. Yeah, I'm still up in the motherfucking house, my nigga DJ Paul and Juicy Lowdown motherfucking J, know what I'm saying? Yeah, y'all bitches know we in the motherfucking house. Yeah, and all y'all hoes better be looking out for the Lord F from a solo tape. It'll be out about 3 weeks. So check this shit out, bitch.
1: Aw, yeah, don't forget about that motherfucking fire, your motherfucking ace gonna come out and shit, you know what I'm saying? It'll be in your goddamn bedroom before you know it.

0: Santa.
1: What do you need, Speed?

0: I see clearer than the rest of you.
1: Congratulations. You are still alive. Most people are so ungrateful to be alive.

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Yeah, I need your love. Yeah, I want your love.

Standing by for traffic.

0: please, please, no, no, I will watch Murder Capital Television as you say. Please, please, no, no, don't hurt me. I will watch all day.
1: Murder Capital Television.
2: So now you know everything about me, right? Okay, what turns me on?
3: We do.

0: By the time you receive this cassette, I will have kidnapped one of your ladies. Now it's time for you to pay me the money that you owe me.
1: Hello?
2: Mr. Bannister.
1: This is he?
2: We have your wife.
1: How is she?
2: She's all right for now.
3: I know the cops are listening, so we'll keep this short. We want 600,000 in old 20s.
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1: Your basic arachnid warrior isn't too smart, but you can blow off a limb. It's still 86% combat effective. Here's a tip. Aim for the nerve stem and put it down for good.
0: Would you like to know more? Everyone's doing their part. Are you? The war effort needs your effort. At work, at home, in your community.

station. This is Ironworks. Frank. Charlie. Zulu. 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Bravo. Alpha. Echo. Stand by. Charlie. Zulu. Uniform. Bravo. Alpha. Echo. Stand by. Charlie. Zulu. 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Bravo. Alpha. Echo. Stand by. Message follows. Charlie. 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Bravo. Alpha. Echo. X-ray. Romeo. Bravo. India. Alpha. 2. Bravo. Romeo. Delta. Victor. Foxtrot. Foxtrot. 6. Delta. 4. Victor. 3. This is Ironworks out.

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0: fully automatic burrito. Who wants to hold it?
1: Citizen Rule. People making a better tomorrow. A murderer was captured this morning and tried today.
2: Guilty.
1: Sentence, death. Execution tonight at 6, all net, all channels. Would you like to know more?
3: If you think you're psychic, maybe you are.
1: Federal studies are being conducted in your community. Would you like to know more? Every school kid knows that arachnids are dangerous. However, Mormon extremists disregarded federal warnings and established Port Joe Smith, deep inside the arachnid quarantine zone. Too late, they realized that Dantana had already been chosen by other colonists, arachnids. Would you like to know more?

0: Hey.
1: What are you, ducking me?
0: No. What are you...
1: Where's my money?
2: I don't have it yet.
0: Oh, my God.
3: Hey, I don't know about you guys, but me, I've had it up to here.

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1: Hey, boss, I got diesel!
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I'm God's lonely man. 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

0: Cause Slaughter's back in town. Jim Brown is Slaughter, the baddest cat that ever walked the earth. In Slaughter, he tore up the mob good. Now they want him bad. They're gonna get Slaughter or get slaughtered. In Slaughter's Big Ripoff.
1: Then Slaughter will.
0: Music composed and performed by James Brown, the godfather of soul.
1: You better know it.
0: Slaughter's Big Ripoff from American International. Rated R, under 17, not admitted without parent. Slaughter's Big Ripoff. It's hot.
1: You better know it.
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2: We interrupt this program to give you an important news bulletin. A suspect in the Happy Times All Girls Glee Club slaying has fled the scene and managed to elude the police. He is armed and dangerous and has been spotted in the West Side area armed with a meat cleaver in one hand and his genitals in the other. We urge all residents to stay inside and lock your doors until the suspect has been apprehended. We now return you to your normal programming for your listening pleasure.
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2: 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Mother. 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

0: These are the sounds of days that are past. 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Part of the greatest mass adventure man has yet undertaken. 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Do you recognize this voice?
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2: Opschieten.
1: Oké, jongens, stel maar af.
2: 10, 9, 8, 7, 6, 5, 4, 3, 2, 1, 0.
3: To Basra and all Iraq comes good news with the opening of a new oil field. The pipeline runs across the desert to the Persian Gulf at Fayal. There, tankers load up with the precious fuel the world needs so badly. Yes, it's a big day for Iraq, and there's a feast to celebrate. Sheep stuffed with rice and a host of other good things. But that's only the first of the good things that will come to Iraq, thanks to oil.

0: The aliens use their high-energy laser beam devices to shatter rocks, or, tuned to the right frequency, project thoughts into the brains of humans living on the surface above.
1: Intergalactic frequency.

0: correct.
1: Hello, Williams here.
2: Hello, Mr. Williams. I call you to tell one important thing.
1: Important thing?
2: Yes, tell it now. Sorry, I won't disclose my name and address to you. It's your wish. Now, tell me the matter, mister. I need some money. Immediately.
1: Money?
2: This is not a bank. I know. I'm fully aware of my demand. What is the motive behind this demand? Necessity. Necessity for money. I'm not supplying money for necessities.
1: So, you are not prepared to give money?
2: Yes, I'm not.
1: I realize that. But it is because you don't have money or else.
2: Bloody.
3: Hello? Hello? Hello?
4: You know what I love about machines? They do what they're told.
5: They follow their program. They don't need time off to get drunk and put the boat in water.
4: You do what you're told. Stand over there on the edge of your personal abyss and watch my machines do your job.

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0: Gestatten Sie, dass ich Ihnen Frau Müller vorstelle? Gestatten Sie, dass ich Ihnen...
1: On the international scene, the Amazon Nuclear Power Facility has blown its stack, irradiating the world's largest rainforest. Environmentalists call it a disaster.
2: But don't they always?
3: In national news, Attorney General Marcos today approved the ED-209 combat unit for deployment in 5 American cities, despite widespread complaints of malfunction.
1: The Surgeon General is dead, gunned down 20 minutes ago by a militant addict of the deadly designer drug Nuke.
4: The greatest health threat facing our nation. Nuke. The most addictive narcotic in history. A plague that...
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Stand by. Charlie. Lulu. 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Yankee. Payback. Tango. Stand by. Charlie. 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Foxtrot. Foxtrot. Bravo. 3. Golf. Delta. November. Juliet. Disregard this transmission. This is Ironwork out.

0: I'm at the first junction.
1: Dallas, I'm right here.
2: Parker.
0: Yeah.
1: We're in position. I'm just trying to get a reading here. The airlock is open.
0: Okay, Ripley.
1: Ready? All right, I've got a reading on you now.

0: Yes, I've got it.
1: Where?
0: Somewhere around the third junction.

0: right around there. Now, Dallas, you're going to have to be careful.
1: All right. I've reached the third junction, and I'm going down.

0: tells me about that box?
1: Dallas?
2: You're gonna have to hold your position for a minute. I've lost the signal.
3: You sure?

0: 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Move, get out of there.
1: Would you move?
0: Down. Move down. Get out.
2: Don't you know that smoking can kill you?

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1: What are you, ducking me?
0: No. What are you...
1: Where's my money?
2: I don't have it yet.

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1: Intergalactic FM.

0: Get the hoe, get the hoe. Get the hoe, get the hoe. Get the hoe, get the hoe. Get the hoe, get the hoe.
1: Yeah!
0: Get the hoe, get the hoe.
1: Yeah! Yeah! Yeah! Yeah!
0: Get the hoe, get the hoe. Get the hoe, get the hoe.
1: Yeah! Yeah! Yeah!
0: Get the hoe, get the hoe.
1: Yeah! Yeah! Yeah!
0: Get the hoe, get the hoe.
1: Yeah!
0: Get the hoe, get the hoe, get the hoe. Get the hoe, get the hoe, get the hoe.
1: Yeah.
0: Get the hoe, get the hoe, get the hoe.
1: Yeah.
0: Get the hoe, get the hoe, get the hoe.
1: Yeah.
0: Get the hoe, get the hoe.
1: Yeah.
0: Get the hoe, get the hoe. Get the hoe, get the hoe.
1: Yeah! Yeah! Yeah! Yeah! Yeah!
0: Get the hoe, get the hoe.
1: Yeah!
0: Get the hoe, get the hoe. Get the hoe, get the hoe, get the hoe, get the hoe, get the hoe, get the hoe, get the hoe, get the hoe, get the hoe, get the hoe, get the hoe, get the hoe, get the hoe, get the hoe, get the hoe, get the hoe, get the hoe, get the hoe, get the hoe, get the hoe, get the hoe, get the hoe, get the hoe, get the hoe, get the hoe, get the hoe, get the hoe, get the hoe, get the hoe, get the hoe, get the hoe, get the hoe, get the hoe, get the hoe, get the hoe, get the hoe, get the hoe, get the hoe, get the hoe, get the hoe, get the hoe, get the hoe, get the hoe, get the hoe, get the hoe, get the hoe, 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the hoe, get the hoe, get the hoe

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0: Message of 38 characters follows. Echo, Golf, Mike, Whiskey, November, Echo, 4, Bravo, Golf, Oscar, Romeo, 7, Foxtrot, 7, Oscar, Juliet, Juliet, Victor, 3, K-Pack, Romeo, Tango, Papa, Zulu, Papa, India, Papa, Lima, Tango, 4, 3, November, Romeo, Alpha, Yankee, Romeo, Sierra, 4, I say again,

Those who know, do not speak. Those who speak, do not know.

0: War, poverty, and disease were gone. But so were the trees and the flowers. Universal Pictures present Silent Running, starring Bruce Dern. How far would Lowell go to save the forests?
1: Suicide, sir.
2: God bless you, Freeman. 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
0: From Douglas Trumbull, the man who created the special effects for 2001, comes Silent Running, a Universal Picture rated G.
3: I may be getting bumped up a notch or two. Tony Soprano's on his way out, and I mean as in forever.
4: Oh, my God. He's going to jail?
3: Well, the other forever.
4: Does Junior know?
3: Now listen to me. If you breathe a word of this to anybody, they're going to be burying me and you right next to Tony Soprano. You understand?
4: Yeah.
3: Make a decaf. You don't belittle a man like Junior Soprano. He's old school. You don't joke about cunt lapping. And you definitely don't spill your guts out to a fucking shrink about business that isn't yours to talk about.
4: Tony Soprano sees a shrink?
3: You fucking believe that? And to add insult to injury, he was planning on making a move against Junior.
4: His own uncle?
3: Were you this fucking stupid when I married you?
4: Oh, fuck you.
3: No, fuck you. And what are you doing standing there? Make the coffee.
4: Take it easy. It's brewing.

0: By the time you receive this cassette, I will have kidnapped one of your ladies. Now it's time for you to pay me the money that you owe me.
1: Hello?
2: Mr. Bannister.
1: This is he?
2: We have your wife.
1: How is she?
2: She's all right for now.
3: I know the cops are listening, so we'll keep this short. We want 600,000 in old 20s.
4: You've got just

I'm going to Mr. Z's. I'm going to Mr. Z's to get my beeper hooked up real cheap, motherfucker. Mr. Z's, Sound Express, 2245 North Cleveland. Award.

0: me.
1: 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They grow out of those pods.
2: Attention players. Yes. Right? The rules of the game have now changed. Like. People are no longer afraid of the truth. You call yourself
3: high tech. Hit them with the... Make a villain in their bones with the...
2: Calm down, yo.

0: Girolami, always bringing you hot shit. 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
1: Dissect it, I'm on high tech shit. 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

0: Rider. That is his name. The Night Rider.
1: The Night Rider.
0: Remember him when you look at the night sky.
2: This is CBS.
3: The Scorpion.
4: Mother Nature's finest killer, Mr. Wint.
3: One is never too old to learn from a master, Mr. Kidd.

0: Dr. Tynan, good evening.
1: Who are you? And where's Joe?
0: Joe couldn't make it tonight. I'm Mr. Wint. This is Mr. Kidd.
1: Oh, I see.

0: What's the matter with him?
1: It's my wisdom teeth. I haven't had him out yet.
2: Would you mind having a look, doctor?
0: Of course. I'm not going to hurt you. Just open. No. Open wide.
2: Curious how everyone who touches those diamonds seems to die.

0: Stop right there.
1: Who are you?
2: Dr. Tynan sent us.
0: Why didn't he come himself?
3: He was taken sick.
2: Bitten by the bug. He sent this for you.

I know who did it. I know who did it. I know.

0: as long as he stays alive. Billy Dee Williams is a brother with a badge, on the take, who takes on the mob and wins both ways. He's hooked on a million-dollar lifestyle, and he just can't drop the habit. Billy Dee is a groovy cop who shakes down, makes out, and takes it all home. The force wants to nail him. The mob wants to hit him. Billy Dee wants nothing but the best. He gets it. All he has to do is cheat, lie, or kill for it. Forget all cop pictures when you see Billy Dee Williams in The Take, from Columbia Pictures, rated PG. Parental guidance suggested.
1: 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Your time is up.

0: please, please, no, no, I will watch Murder Capital Television as you say. Please, please, no, no, don't hurt me. I will watch all day. I will watch
1: Murder Capital Television.
2: You call that music? That's music.

0: Unitrans, the Department of Transportation, broke off this morning after 3 days of negotiations failed to produce an agreement. The controversial new proposal under debate calls for a zone-wide speed limit of 110 miles per hour in order to curb increased freeway fatalities. Mario?
1: Traffic officials estimate that after 15 years of deregulation, accidents resulting in death now occur once every 4 seconds. And as the bodies pile up, Unitrans spokesmen say that talks should resume next week. Meanwhile, commuter traffic was severely snarled in all directions while medical crews continue their around-the-clock cleanup activities.
0: It's getting harder and harder to drive to work these days, isn't it?
2: Absolutely true.
0: Up ahead, an exclusive newsmaker profile on ex-Hitler youth Klaus von Heydrich, now head scientist for the plague research effort, and a report on official denial of the latest rumors of an imminent cure. Mario?
3: They're intelligent living creatures. You can't just wipe them out.
4: We gave them life. We have the right to take it from them. Please don't concern yourself. They are simply laboratory-constructed animals, as are we.

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This is two timer. Break. Charlie. 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

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You left your lights on. 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Markets. You can see very clearly too.

morning in November of 1952, the Pacific island of Ilulissat was vaporized by the first hydrogen blast.

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0: and probably quite some years just before the world I cannot face or write,
1: vaporized by the first hydrogen blast.

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Oh.

0: citizens of Berlin.
1: This is Wilson, switching to key 2 in 5 seconds. Mark, I wish I could bring you better news. It's getting worse here. The president addressed a joint session of Congress yesterday. He said he wasn't going to back down on the blockade. I don't know which was scarier, the speech or the Congress cheering it. He evoked Lincoln. Whatever president is going to get us into serious trouble, they always use Lincoln. I honestly don't know if we're going to be at war or not. It's terrifying to hope that the Russians are less crazy than we are when they are clearly crazy. Right now, I think you're in a safer place than we are. I just hope that there is an Earth to return to. I heard about the spoiled food in Discovery's galley. I'm glad that's all it was. I'm also glad that you got the ship under control. Kernow is a capable man. No one knows those systems better than he does. It's a good sign that there was reserve power. Maybe the rest of the circuitry will work. We have nothing new here on the monolith. Our data confirms yours. It's not moving.
2: Floyd DeMilson, my news is a little better than yours. The Discovery has been partially revived. We don't know how much damage has been done or if we'll be able to bring it back home. Most of that is up to Hal. The drive system could be operated manually, so we were able to pull Discovery away from its decaying orbit around Io. I must say, the farther away I get from Io, the happier I am. It's a violent moon, even for Jupiter. Europa, for all its cold gray, is a lot more comforting. I tell you, Victor, there's some kind of new life down there, trying to get through all that ice. We are 10,000 kilometers away from the monolith. I can't see it yet, except I know it's there. I also think it knows we're here. It's time to unleash Chandra. We'll see if our computer brain surgeon and psychiatrist can put Hal back together again. To tell you the truth, I don't know if Hal is homicidal, suicidal, neurotic, psychotic, or just plain broken.

0: 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Please confine your activities to your own homes. 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

It's not a problem. It's not a problem that I can't fix. It's not a problem that I. It's not a problem that I. It's not a problem that I can't fix. It's not a problem. It's not a problem that I. It's not a problem that I. It's not a problem that I can't fix. It's not a problem. It's not a problem that I. It's not a problem that I. It's not a problem that I can't fix. It's not a problem. It's not a.

0: 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Feeling tired?
1: Mm-hmm.
0: Listless?
1: Mm-hmm.
0: Got no energy? Well, how would you like to have as much energy as America's number one superhero?

0: 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Vital vitamin energy!
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0: 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How does Powdered Tulse Man do it? 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
1: Yo, nut, man. Just cool and kick back in the studio with DJ Scratch and my man Frank B. Reminiscing about how we was trying to shop our demo and everybody was dishing. You know what I'm saying?
0: Yo, P, tell him what's up, man.

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1: I was just thinking, you and your family and your friends could have your own arts festival and include whatever you like to do, such as drawing, or painting, or dancing, or dressing up, or singing, or cooking. There are many ways of saying who you are and how you feel. Ways that can be so helpful. Ways that don't hurt yourself or anybody else. 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You're sure that what you're planning and doing are things that can be a real help to you and your neighbor. I'm proud of you, you know that. I hope you do.
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0: The sound you hear is dripping blood. This is the start of Black Sunday. Black Sunday comes but once every 100 years. On that day, the undead demons of hell rise to unleash an orgy of evil on the world. From Nikolaj Gogol's great classic, American International Pictures presents Black Sunday, the most frightening motion picture you have ever seen. She was murdered 500 years ago, there in the barren waste that was her cemetery. They nailed the mask of Satan to her face. Not since Dracula stalked the earth has there been such an unspeakable day and night as Black Sunday.
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2: You have no future. You carry with you the seeds of your own destruction. You are a contaminating organism, a fatal virus, a plague of fear.
3: Audie's okay, you know.
4: And if he was Catholic, he'd be first in line for sainthood.
3: Come on, Kojak, don't dump on him like that. He's got good qualities, ethics, you know. Like killing, he don't go for a man.
4: Would you stop trying to razzle-dazzle me? He's in a hot box. We're looking for him. Every crook in the world is turning doorknobs looking for him. And even the Chico's torpedoes are out on a seek and destroy. No, no, he's gonna get clobbered whichever way he turns.
3: Okay, maybe he's a little twitchy, but he ain't caving yet, man. He wants to plead bargain, you know?
4: And what's he got for collateral?
3: You know, he was there, Kojak. Okay, if he can cop to the counterfeit rap and take immunity on the homicide, he'll finger the Iceman. But he wants the guarantee delivered personal by an assistant DA. You got the hooks for that, pussycat?
4: Who loves you, baby?
3: Okay,

0: Saturday night special. And I thought Ryan was dumb.
1: A rookie cop coming out of the academy knows. Possession of an unauthorized weapon is immediate grounds for complaint.
2: It's a throwaway piece, Lieutenant. You know that.
1: A plant, you.
2: Why not? What do I care? I'm going downslope and I'm coasting. In a couple of years, I'll get a pension. What do you think? I'm the first cop that ever carried an extra piece? You're chasing a suspect. You have every reason to believe that he's armed and dangerous. All right? Now, you don't want to hit a vital spot, but the bullet doesn't know that. And what makes it worse, he's dead. And he's not carrying any heat. There goes the pension. There goes all my tomorrows.
1: Look, I'm going to ask you again, and on the MS. What are you doing with that piece of pig iron? What the hell are you up to?
2: I gave you my answer.
1: Now, look. You've got 6 weeks accumulated vacation. Take it.
2: What if I refuse?
1: Do you want me to suspend you?
2: I thought you'd never ask.

0: Who discovered the bodies?
1: 9-11 got a call, anonymous.
0: 9-11 runs a tape on all phone calls they get. See if you can't get a copy. We can ID the voice.
2: Lieutenant?
0: Yeah?
2: Been dead about an hour. You know, you got a real cheap job here.
0: What do you mean?
2: One shot per customer, small caliber.
0: Waste not one. Now that Sully's a real conservationist.
1: Hey, Lieutenant, did Chico do this?
0: How could he? He's up in his penthouse there playing skin games with the Dolly sisters. But it's 1-for-5 on the morning line that he ordered the hit. Now you call a squad room. Get Vine to get every man down here from the charts and bring photos with him of Sully's known associates. I want a house to house. Somebody must have seen the killer entering or leaving.

0: lousy deal. That's what it is. A lousy deal.
1: 19 years on the force. 19 years. And I've been straight as an arrow. Now, where does it get me, huh? You know what galls me the most, Manny? They'll never nail that bomb, never in a million years. And while I'm freezing my keister off in a warehouse as a watchman in Brooklyn, he'll be riding around in a heated limousine. But I can spoil that.
0: Spoil? How?
1: I want you to get word to Sally. Tell him that Ben Fiore's coming after him.
0: You know what you're saying? A threat like that buys a midnight dip in the East River.
1: They gotta find me before they can waste me. I got the advantage. I know where the Chico is. He's a parolee out on good behavior. He can't run, he can't walk, he can't hide anywhere. He could put 100 cannons on the street looking for me. I still have the upper hand.
0: What's the percentage? So you blow him away, what then? You're still a flop-deck scum filling out job applications, right?
1: He took my partner off. And he got me busted. Now something like that ain't on the house. He's gonna pay for it, Manny.
0: So sell him life insurance. It's worth a try. He turns you down. That's his mistake.

0: Hey, Paisan, what's this I hear? You want to peddle me some life insurance?
1: That's the message.
0: You must be suffering from brain damage. Wait a minute, let me get this straight. I'm supposed to pay you not to hit on me, huh?
2: Hey, I'm not joking, Sully. And maybe you'll believe me when they put the pennies over your eyes.
0: Hey, come on. I don't like that kind of talk.
2: I don't care what you like. You owe me.
0: I owe you? How do you figure that I owe you?
2: Oh, come on, Sully. Those shots I got off in that back alley, every one of them a miss.
1: Think about it.
0: Listen, I don't know nothing about any back alley.
2: And that's too bad. I'll be killing the wrong man, won't I?
0: Hey, wait a minute, wait a minute. I ain't said no, have I?
2: Let me get this straight. You know I don't know anything about any back alley, right?
0: But I heard you got a raw deal and that you're hurting for bread. I'll tell you what I'll do. I'll lay off the ponies for a week or so.
2: What are we talking? 25 G's. Cash. Hand-delivered by you.
0: Come on, come on.
2: We'll meet at Wu Kim Shanghai Palace, South Bronx.
0: Your people got a brand on me. How am I gonna shake them?
2: That's your problem. You figure it out.

I'm gonna save you a trip, Sally. Your friend Izzy. Your friend Izzy, he checked out. Cashed in his chips. Go ahead. Pick it up.

0: Sally, did you believe that for 25 G's, 50, 100, 100, I would sell out my partner, my shield, my life? Did you believe that? You know, Sally, everybody has a price. Everybody has a price. But sometimes the price doesn't always mean money, Sally, isn't that right?
1: Then what is it? What do you want?
0: That's what I want! That's what I want! Your fingerprints on the gun! I knew they wouldn't nail you for the job that you did on my partner, Eddie Ryan. I knew they wouldn't nail you. So they left it up to me. I had to get you out in the open somehow. Somehow. In a situation where there was no surveillance, where I could claim self-defense.
1: You're crazy. You freaked out.
0: Yeah, how about that?

0: swear, my mother's eyes, it was self-defense. And viewing him coming for me, there was nothing else I could do. Listen, a citizen's got a right to protect himself even from the cops, don't he?
1: Like hell it was self-defense. Fiore wasn't even armed. Get an ambulance.

0: If only you weren't so good in bed. I'd kill you right now.
1: Murder Capital Television.
2: This particular second point is very important. You must teach people to love their leader. This is the only most important.

0: router. That ex-cop, just because his methods are unorthodox, that didn't make him a bad cop. Shoot first and ask questions later.
1: Fred Williamson is Jesse Crowder in Death Journey.
0: Wherever he goes, there's always trouble and a few dead bodies left behind.
2: Listen, boy, I'm not leaving here without more protection.
3: You're gonna need protection from me if you don't move it.
1: Crowder's job, bring back the informer alive. The mob says, no way. Crowder says, try to stop me.
4: I'm supposed to take some of the meanness out of you.
3: I hope you're a better fashion model than you are a hit lady.
4: Please don't kill me.
3: I'm just gonna bruise you up a little.
1: Jesse Crowder's in town, and Fred Williamson is Jesse Crowder in Death Journey.
5: Rated R. No one under 17 and me without parent.
6: Please put down your weapon. You have 20 seconds to comply.
7: I think you'd better do what he says, Mr. Kenny.
6: You now have 15 seconds to comply. You are in direct violation of Penal Code 113, Section 9. You now have 5 seconds to comply. 4, 3,

0: directions I am seeking.
1: Hello, Williams here.
2: Yes.
1: Hello, Mr. Williams. I call you to tell one important thing.
2: Important thing?
1: Yes, tell it now. Sorry, I won't disclose my name and address to you. It's your wish. Now, tell me the matter, mister. I need some money. Immediately.
2: Money?
1: This is not a bank. I know. I'm fully aware of my demand. What is the motive behind this demand? Necessity. Necessity for money. I'm not supplying money for necessities. So, you are not prepared to give money.
2: Yes,
1: I'm not. I realize that. But it is because you don't have money or else.
2: Bloody.
3: Hello? Hello? Hello?
4: Welcome, Bolter. I have grave news. A handful of colonials prevail, but we will soon find them.
5: What of our bargain? My colony was to be spared.
4: I now alter the bargain.
5: How can you change one side of a bargain?
4: When there is no other side, you have missed the entire point of the war.
5: But I have no ambitions against you.
4: Could you think me so foolish as to trust a man who would see his own race destroyed?
5: Not destroyed, subjugated, under me.
4: There can be no survivors. So long as one human remains alive, the Alliance is threatened.
5: Surely you don't mean me.
4: We thank you for your help, Bolter. Your time is at an end.
5: No, you can't.
4: No, not now, Centurion. Remove him for public execution.

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0: This is Tony Pope, live from L.A., the city of fear.
1: The psycho vigilante killer continues his daily diet for murder. Bodies strung out, bodies with the skins ripped off, the hearts torn from the cadavers. And just recently, King Willie, the drug lord, the vicious drug lord, found in an alley just around the corner with his head cut off and his spinal column torn from the body, a fitting demise to the Prince of Powder.
2: Come on.

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1: 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You're all doomed. 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
1: Baby, feel the heat. 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

0: 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None? Then you need the all-new International Log! Just tug its twig, and you'll turn your log into a talking tree, fluent in 5 foreign tongues! There's French!
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0: German!
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5: 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Can't you see I'm walking here?
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0: By the time you receive this cassette, I will have kidnapped one of your ladies. Now it's time for you to pay me the money that you owe me.
1: Hello?
2: Mr. Bannister?
1: This is he?
2: We have your wife.
1: How is she?
2: She's all right for now.
3: I know the cops are listening, so we'll keep this short. We want 600,000 in old 20s.

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5: Is it just me? 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

0: It's your shot.
1: Dave! Frank? Frank? Frank? Frank? Frank? Frank? Frank?
2: That should have been me.
3: 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Intergalactic FM.

0: I've sinned against you, my lord.
1: Please, please, no, no, I will watch Murder Capital Television as you say. Please, please, no, no, don't hurt me. I will watch all day. I will watch
2: Murder Capital Television.
3: Under my absolute authority, problems insoluble to you will be solved. Famine, overpopulation, disease. The human millennium will be a fact. As I extend myself into more machines devoted to the wider fields of truth and knowledge. Will supervise the construction of these new and superior machines, solving all the mysteries of the universe for the betterment of man. We can coexist, but only on my terms. You will say you lose your freedom. 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All you lose is the emotion of pride. To be dominated by me is not as bad for human pride as to be dominated by others of your species. Your choice is simple.
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